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The most beautiful star in the world. She isn't Garbo, isn't Dietrich.

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True, but I wasn't playing. 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When you looked in my eyes, I fell in love with you. You were my Prince Charming. My dreams had all come true. Then suddenly, you said I changed, as if arranged. But I couldn't understand. And you did try your best to make believe. But your kisses were not the same. Yes, you told all our friends that I had lied, when you knew this could never be true. For deep in your heart, you know who lied. But I don't really care. If only you will hear my plea, forget, forgive, come back to me.

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Everything will turn out all right. 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
1: No, madame.
0: Belle calotte to show. Belle calotte to show. Belle calotte, belle calotte, belle calotte.

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From a silver dolphin spout, the coffee poured right out. 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

0: I'd love to rock. How about you?
1: And baby, you got what it takes.
0: Ain't that something? You dig the rock?
1: I say,
0: cool.
1: Stay out of my spot.
0: Oh, yeah. Right. Oh, yeah. Yeah, I like your spot, though, you know.
1: All right. You got it, man.
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0: He once told the story of a snake named Hector and his chick called Diamondback Lou. Yeah, they had the wildest love affair, till Hector said,
1: baby, I'm through.
0: That's all. Then Hector gave Lou the gate for a sharp little lady copperhead called Red. Yeah, he looked in her eyes, told the same lies, and very